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0: they are, from Claremont to incident 55 Monash Ave. So, incident, are you able to add us back over?
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0: 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We're made up and returned to station. Further details via landline. 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

0: from Daglish Firth. Alarm's activated in Block A. No sign of fire, no backup required, over.
1: Daglish Firth, roger. 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
0: This alarm went off in Zone 1, Block A, kitchen. DJ Valid set off a burnt toast. I've reset. The smoke's cleared and we've reset and left it with the kitchen here. We're available.
1: Daglish first, I'm Roger Ash.

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1: Stagley second, send, over.
0: This is a DVA valid caused by steam of isolated design. Left it with staff to contact their agent. We're available, over.
1: Stagley second, roger that.

0: 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This is Park Wolf 340.
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0: 6AR from Perth Surf. Cruise report, no backup required. Over.
1: Perth Surf, roger. Out to you, 6AR2, Perth second, stand down. Over.

0: 6 Alpha from Belmont.
1: Belmont, send over.
0: Guy Valid. This was caused by workmen working on the air conducting. The heating element was subjected to a load of dust, which caused the alarm to activate. So I'm not available, over.
1: Don't want to retract.

0: 6AR from Dagmish First.
1: Dagmish First, go ahead, over.
0: Yeah, this alarm went off in zone 10 at this premises. It's an actual DVA connected to us, but the code red is not connected to a new panel. So it's an alarm, but there is no coverage here at the moment. We're in contact the DVA admin, and we're available. Leaving it with the Woolworth representative.

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0: Second alarm structure fire, single story, a brick and tin residential house. Fire is located in space around the chimney flue. More to follow, over.
1: Caught up, send over.
0: I have two firefighters in BA going to remove insulation that is burning. Power has been isolated. I don't require RMLF second. CLP can proceed normal road. Nil requirement for Western Power, and we'll be on scene 40 minutes over.
1: A 6 hour cut up. Roger, say again, requirement for Western Power or not, over.
0: Requirement for Western Power, over.
1: A cut up, part of your transmission was cut. Do you require Western Power, yes or no, over?
0: Cut up, no, over.
1: Cut up, thank you, out.
2: Pinjar 3-4, can we get a status on this alarm, please?
1: 6R Pinjar 3-4, Roger, zone is showing isolated, over.
3: Normal road, over.
2: It's 15 and we made up the code station. False alarm, over.
1: Last transmission, there were two callers at once. Caller advising false alarm, say again, call sign and full message, over.
2: Alarm 15, we've made up, return station, false alarm, alarm fault, over.
1: Pinjarra 3-4, can you confirm the zone, over?

0: Allenbrook, over.
1: Allenbrook, go ahead, over.
0: Seats of the fire, approximately 10 square metres each, over.
1: 6R Allenbrook, beginning of your transmission was cut. Did you say there were two seats of fire, over?
0: 6R, that is correct. There are two seats of fire, both approximately 10 square metres each, first alarm.
1: Allenbrook, roger, out

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0: 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Over.
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0: Distinguished, final fire size is approximately 5 metres by 40 metres. Cause was undetermined, over.
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2: 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That is zone 19, cruise investigating, over.
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0: VR from Vincent Cerf. 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
0: Vincent second, thank you. 6 AR out.
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0: Carter, roger, out to 6R per CLP, you can stand down, over.

0: 6R, Purcell, P, apologies. There are some radio transmission issues at this time. Could you kindly confirm stand down has been received? Over.
1: 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Acknowledge, we're available radio. Over.
0: 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Out.

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0: 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I've put the drift correction in there and we are available radio. 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
1: We are requesting an ETA for Western Power, over.
0: 6R Murdoch, they don't generally give one to us, but we will follow up, over.
1: Roger, receive 6AR Murdoch out.

0: 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I-10 via Iris, all appliances available, over.
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0: 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Crew's getting to work with hose reels. Urban tanker, light tanker will be on scene 15 minutes
1: Calgary first, roger out.

0: 26 IR from Murdoch, over.
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1: 6R Murdoch, we're currently having some radio issues. Was there anything additional to your transmission other than you will be on scene for 30 minutes, over?
0: Negative, transmission complete. Murdoch out, over.

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0: they are from Fremantle CLP. 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
0: 2MVA near Northcliff, our ETA at scene is 1304. Do you have any units responding?
1: Rescue 652, affirmative. We have Northcliff light tanker on scene. Over.

0: 6AR to Kensington, nothing heard. Say again, over.
1: It's the substation, the electrical substation, over.
0: 6AR to Kensington, there's radio interference. All received was electrical substation, over.
1: And disregard, out.

0: Victor from Kensington Pump. Alarm has sounded in Unit 7 at 127. Crew have investigated. It's cooking. You can stand back up and down.
1: Kensington, roger out to you. 6VR2 Beaumont, stand down, over.

0: 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Acknowledge. Dan Dan, over.
1: 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Over.
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1: 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How many crew over?
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0: This alarm has gone off in Zone 1, which is apparently one of the sushi shops. There's no sign of fire. He did not want to turn any backup back at this stage. Keep coming normal road.
1: 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If you do require backup, please inform comms, over.
0: Roger, received. 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
0: 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Zone 1, we are made up and returned to station.
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0: This is the special service. Crews are currently investigating entry point through a window. We will be doing forcible entry. 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Over.
1: Malaga Pump, roger out.

0: checked out at Kensington. There's an update on Iris. Assuming you're finding it out as well, but you've got additional resources mobilised, over.
1: Kensington, roger. 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
0: Kensington, roger out.

0: Roger.
1: Six out in Jericho, ahead over.
0: Six out, crews have inspected the vehicle with the thermal imaging camera. Found a couple of hot spots, so they've called that with the...
2: Six out from Kensington Pump. SO is advised there's no need for backup at the time. Area has been investigated.
1: Six out, two callers at once. Roger, Kensington out to you. Per second, stand down, over.

0: 6 out of Perth, second, over. 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
1: Come back, always. 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
0: 6 out of Conjera, apologies. Say again, all after called a few hotspots, over.
2: You called the hotspot. We've made up. Left with the owner of the vehicle. He's organising insurance company to come and tow the vehicle. We've made up. We're doing the station, over.
0: Pinjarra, roger. Just confirming cause of the fire and accidental, over.
2: Yeah, accidental fire, engine bay, over.
0: 6 out of Pinjarra, roger out.

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0: Man, we're just investigating further. We'll be 5-10 minutes, over.
1: 6 out of Kensington, right round.

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1: A 6 out of Belmont. 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
0: We have alarm activators in Zone 1 storeroom. Crews investigating, over.
1: 6 out of Belmont, right round.

0: 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Alarm activated, zone 14, investigating number.
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0: Taxi south from Belmont Pump. 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
1: Jump First, send over.
0: 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Incident left with Whitehall. 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

0: 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Over.
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0: Lieutenant, they were in attendance. The alarm was activated while cooking. Had a quick check of the area, and it's all good. We've left with them. We're available, over.
1: Welsh full second, transmission was cut off. Just say again who was in the area only, over.
0: We checked the area, it's safe, and we're left with the tenant, and we're available. Over.
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0: 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Over.
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0: 6AR, this is a first alarm property fire. We've had a fat fryer in a Chinese restaurant start a fire and activate the suppression system. We'll keep a first alarm. We're just currently dealing with the system and the water. We'll be here for approximately 30 minutes, over.
1: Watch for second, roger out to you. Belmont, stand down, over.
2: 6R from Belmont, acknowledge. 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Yeah.

0: procedure for the Birmingham Construction Fire, Harcourt Street, 2J. How much?
1: 602J, Deputy, roger out.

0: This is 2JFCO turning out to fire Harcourt 2J, over.
1: 2JFCO, roger out.
0: Can you confirm, please, has VFRS been triggered on this call out? Over.
1: Texada FCO, 2J and Northern VFRS has been mobilised. Over.
0: FCO, Brennan out.
2: Hey, lower wheat belt.
1: Six out of AO, lower wheat belt, go ahead, over.
2: That's a structure fire, Harcourt, in 2J, over.
1: Six out of AO, roger out.

0: 6IP, 2J34, en route to structure fire. Over.
1: 6 out of 2J34, Roger, how many BA wearers on board, over?
0: On board, no BA, over.
1: 2J, Roger, out.

0: This is Northern 3-4.
1: 6 out of Northern 3-4, go ahead, over.
0: Northern 3-4, turning at structure fire 2J, crew 5, 3VA, over.
1: 6 out of Northern, roger out.

0: 2J Deputy.
1: 2J Deputy, send over.
0: The address correction, 3 Harcourt Street. The fire is extinguished. It is internal. Keep 2J VFRS en route. You can stand down on the backup.
1: Roger, 2J Deputy, out to you. Northern VFRS 34, you can stand down, over.
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0: J34, arrive, making contact, over.
1: Roger, 2J34, out.

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0: The transmission from the 2J deputy. I'll proceed just a normal road now.
1: That's a AO Lower Wheat Belt out.
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0: 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I have a weight rod making contact with the local various crews.
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1: AO lower weight belt, send over.
0: Yeah, just advising that VFRS crews are now making access into the ceiling. They're just going to conduct further investigations just to see any heat sources. We've also got on site a DO Northam and 2J Sesam has just arrived. We'll be on site approximately 1 hour. Over.
1: KO lower weight belt, roger, out.

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0: No sign of fire at the address given. Crews are investigating the area. It's different information from the initial caller and the person that's waved us down. We will investigate and provide a further sit rep in 10 minutes, over.
1: Cut up, roger, out.

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0: Direction, 1 kilometre south of Abernethy Road on Cargotters Road. We're just going to liaise with some workers on site to see if this is a controlled burn, and otherwise we'll extinguish. I'll come back to you in 10 minutes, over.
1: Cut up, roger, out. 6R2, Fremantle first, over.
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1: Fremantle first, send over.
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0: card up 34. We've been released from this incident and we're available. Over.
1: Card up 34, roger, out.

0: 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We are above, weather.
1: Midland, roger, out.

0: SIP, TJ Deputy, standing down from the Harcourt Road incident, returning to home address. Over.
1: 2J Deputy, roger, out.

0: Newcastle card up, classified JFO, ICM with address correction and details by RSL.
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0: 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This incident's complete. P1's been updated. 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

0: 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Hello.
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0: First alarm, property fire. Looks to be out on arrival. We'll check the area over with a thermal imaging camera. Give you a report in about 5 to 10 minutes. Over.
1: Done, Craig. Roger. Transmission was cut off. Just verify classification was first alarm. Over.
0: This will be a first alarm, property fire.
1: Roger. To you, Wayne Garrett. Stand down. Over.
0: From Wayne Garrett, acknowledged, over.
1: 6 AR to General, I'm standing down, over.
0: Outstanding.

0: 6AR from Geelong first, incident closure via P1 Mobile, over.
1: Got it, Geelong first, roger out.

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1: 6 out of Kelvin, go ahead, over.
0: This incident looks like control burn at 531 Walker Road. We're investigating, you can stand down, 34 over.
1: Coben, Roger, if it's authorised, can you request the landowner contact comm centre and register it to prevent any further turnout? Over.
0: Playing the deep film.
1: 6 out of Coben, 34, stand down, over.
2: Government 3-4 acknowledged, over.

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0: David, T-Mobile, a further sit rep in 15 minutes, over.
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1: AO low white belt, go ahead, over.
0: Been released from this incident at Harcourt in 2J. DO Northern's going to remain on site, just waiting on Western Power. Once they've arrived and completed the power isolation, he'll give a departure message.
1: AO, lower belt, roger, out.

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1: 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Out.
0: TJ, likewise departing the Harcourt into the Nova.
1: 7TJ, roger, out.

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0: 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We'll follow on Iris, over.
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0: 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This is a control burn in the rear of property. Under control with departing and leaving in the hands of the owners. 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
1: Kimberley Second, roger. 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

0: Services.
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1: Sun Craig, go ahead, over.
0: P Mobile. We've left this incident with the owner. We're temporarily unavailable due to our turnout here. We'll give you a shout in a few minutes on station, over.
1: Sun Craig, Roger, out.

0: Tower, Albany First, First Alarm Hazmat, have isolated cats. 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Over.
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0: 6 AR from Claremont Pump. Can we please get a status on this alarm? Over.
1: Claremont, status update is thermal alarm zone isolated. 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
1: Albany first, roger, out.

0: AR from Claremont Pump. Can we please get another status on this alarm? Over.
1: Claremont, alarm status is same thermal zone isolated. Over.
0: Roger, receive that. Thanks very much. Over.
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1: Claymore, go ahead, over.
0: Hey, this alarm activated zone 10-10 ground floor. Your call point, CBO valid, activated by one of the residents. Intersection. We've tried to get the panel to reset so the doors to the facility will close automatically. Panel doesn't want to play the game. We've advised staff to get their agents to come out and sort the system out. They're going to do that. We've left it with them. We are returning to station. Over.
1: Claremont, Roger. Out.

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0: 6AR, we've located the bird in the tree, too high to access via ladder. We're trying to encourage him down with the hose reel from the pump. We'll make ourselves available for other calls if required, over.
1: Wangara, roger, out.

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0: First alarm property. I suspect it's a blocked chimney for a fireplace, which is why all the smoke's coming out. We're going to have a bit of a look at it. We'll be here probably half an hour. Over.
1: Ellenbrook, Roger, 6AR to Midland. 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Over.
0: Start Midland received. Available.
1: 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Out.

0: SAR to Fremantle First, call from premises, false alarm, over.
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0: 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Iris not working at the moment. 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
2: 6 AR from Wangara, incident closure, P1 mobile, available, over.
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0: they are from Fremantle First. Three reports that this alarm has gone off in zone 26, second floor corridor. Over.
1: Fremantle First, roger. Out.

0: from Meadow Top.
1: Meadow, go ahead, over.
0: Bridge, all occupants are out of vehicles at a two-vehicle accident. We have tow trucks in attendance and main roads management. We'll be here for another 20 minutes to make an area safe, over.
1: Murdoch, roger, out.
2: Six AR, Fremantle first, final summary, P1, we're available, over.
1: Fremantle first, roger, out.

0: 6AR from Fez First. Instant closure message via P1. 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

0: 6 Tower, this is Ellenbrook, over.
1: Ellenbrook, go ahead, over.
0: I'll reclassify this to a special service. We ventilated the lady's house. We've had a look in the chimney. There is a fair bit of build-up in there. We've advised her to get someone out to clear the chimney before she uses the fireplace again. We've left it with the... and we're available. Over.
1: Ellenbrook, Roger, out.

0: from Osman Park. Special service, gate's been open, we've left with the owners, available, over.
1: Osman Park, quick drive, yeah.

0: 6 from Albany First.
1: Albany First, go ahead, over.
0: We've activated a speed camera approximately 8 kilometres out of Albany, over.
1: Albany First, roger, out.

0: player to Albert First. Over.
1: From Albany First, you're coming through very broken. Over.
0: Albany First, you can stand down. Over.
1: Receiving, stood down, we are available. Over.
0: Albany First, roger. Out.

0: from Cardup, over.
1: Cardup, go ahead, over.
0: Yeah, could we just attach Cardup 3-4 to this as well, just for backup after reading the server?
1: Cardup, we'll go now.

0: Tactics AR from Osborne Park, over.
1: Osborne Park, go ahead, over.
0: They are alarm activated in zone 5, crew is investigating, over.
1: Osborne Park, right down, scout.

0: Muslim Park. This is a BA fault. I've isolated the zone, left with security. We're available, over.
1: Muslim Park, roger, out.

0: Victor from Wangara, P1 updated, over.
1: Wangara, receive.

0: radar from Wingara. This fire's been fully extinguished. Area is safe. Leaving it with the owner. Wingara is available. Over.
1: Wingara Roger.

0: Mail from Carter. Update via Iris. We are now available. Over.
1: Carter, Roger. Out.

0: to now from Hope Valley.
1: Hope Valley, go ahead. Over.
0: From Hope Valley, over.
1: Hope Valley, go ahead. Over.
0: This appears to be a burn-off. I'm going to go and get in touch with the owners. So I'll be 5 to 10 minutes, over.
1: Hope Valley, roger, out.

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1: Kennyvale received, out.

0: from Murdoch. This was a backyard burn. The occupant was burning off plants. Advised them to extinguish just for the amount of smoke coming off. We are available radio. Over.
1: Murdoch, roger. Out.

0: 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The final summary is on P1, now available.
1: Midland received. Out.

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0: from Roslyn Park, classify as special service. 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
0: Invaders, zone 7-2, meeting room, investigating, over.
1: Primary second, roger, out.

0: Fabrice Canada.
1: Fabrice Hen, go ahead, over.
0: 6 hour, ICM via P1. The code red is a different type to what I'm familiar with. Confirm that it's showing correctly from your end, over.
1: Bubbery second, alarm is showing thermal alarm zone isolated, over.
0: Roger, so should I reset that or is that normal from your end, over?
1: Bubbery second, the zone is only isolated, it's not normal, over.
0: Roger, I'll see if I can reset it from this end, over.

0: Bunbury, second over.
1: Bunbury, second, go ahead, over.
0: 6AR, as per previous, I'm not familiar with this version of the code red. There's four buttons on there. I've tried many combinations but can't get it to reset. Is there anything you can do from your end that we can leave it as is here, please? Over.
1: Bunbury, second, negative. We don't have access to any of the panels from this end. Over.
0: Roger, is there any way I can get some assistance, please? I have no idea how to do anything with this code red. It's a different type to what I'm used to. Over.
1: Bunbury, second, call the CompSend doc. He should be able to walk you through it. Over.
0: We'll go. Thank you, 6R.

0: 6 AR Bunbury Second after consultation with the doc. I think you're going to try and contact After Hours there. We have departed the site. We're available, over.
1: Bunbury Second, roger, out.

from Midland, just confirming the updated address, over.

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1: JC Skywatch, we're taking Houston down.

0: from Wilson Thicket.
1: You're 6 out Wilson Thicket, you can stand down, over.
0: Thinking, is that stand down, over?
1: Wilson Thicket, affirmative, we had an address change, got Kiara backing up, over.
0: Roger, Wilson First was also on route with his cells, so can you request they stand down, also?
1: Wilson First, you can stand down, over.
0: Over.

0: to get it. Kobe and false alarm, over. Kobe and false alarm, over.
1: Roger, we'll proceed normal road. I'm going to key back because it's Murdoch's call, over.
0: Kobe and Roger.

0: message from Murdoch. This is a third alarm structure fire. We have a story tile premises which is 50% involved. There are no occupants. We are getting work with Hoseville and 6040. We'll be here for approximately 2 hours. Over.
1: Murdoch, you require DO, over.
0: It's not at this stage, over.
1: Murdoch, roger.

0: south from Murdoch SET, turning out restricted G's to structure fire.
1: Murdoch SET, roger, third alarm, over.

0: DO for investigation, send over.
1: At 164, 3 Harcourt Street in 2J, over.
0: DO for investigation, roger, yeah.

is from Murdoch. We have two crews in VA, one external, one internal, two lines of 60-40 and one hose reel. We have extinguished most of the fire. We have a crew internal doing an inspection at the moment. We'll be here for approximately one more hour. Over.

0: copies that out from Perth First over.
1: Perth First,
0: send
1: over.
0: No backup required, it's incident, over.
1: Perth First, roger.

0: picked up from Murdoch. This fire has been extinguished. We are currently in the overhaul stage. We still have a crew of two in BA. We'll be here for approximately 30 more minutes. Over.
1: Murdoch, roger.

0: Big R from Murdoch. Can we please confirm if the FII has been mobilised? Over.
1: Big R, Murdoch, we can mobilise FIO if you require, over.
0: Yeah.
1: Big R, Murdoch, just confirm you want the FIO.
0: We can please mobilise the FIO, over.

0: R from DO Foreign Investigation. Can you please have Murdoch Pump call me on my mobile? Over.
1: DO Foreign Investigation, Wilco. That's you, 6 out of Murdoch.

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1: Yeah, station officer is currently on the phone, but with effort, we'll be ready as soon as we can. Over.
0: Murdoch, roger out.

0: officer from Fremantle First, no longer required at this incident. Over.
1: Murdoch, roger.

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0: Light tanker 2J34 turning out to structural fire 65 Beaufort Street. 06 1BA over.
1: 2J light tanker 34, roger out.

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0: 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Right, Sute. Driving past Beaufort Street. Fire's going well. Over.
1: 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Able to classify the incident, over.

0: picked up from SO1, person's out of the property. Services are isolated. Over.
1: SO1, roger. Out.
0: P, this is Northern 34.
1: Northern 34, send over.
0: Turning out to structure 2J5BA, over.
1: Building 34, roger out.